0: to the beat of the drum. 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We gon' bang to the beat of the drum. 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
1: Edit.

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1: Open up, man.
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1: My girl just caught me.
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2: Man.
1: I don't know what to do.
2: Say it wasn't you.
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You know it's for real. 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Getting biz, come on.

0: las noticias y hasta bailamos en la tarde de Libra.
1: 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Cause when I come rough, in a regular I'm off in business.